0: Control 561.
1: Good call.
0: Say ground line. Be greatly appreciated, please.

0: 26-1. If you're still typing me that message, you can disregard.
1: I just finished. Okay.
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0: Spawn over Marengo Ave. Just got a call from one of the residents on that dead end street stating that there is a trailer that's parked towards the beginning of the road that's kind of blocking the bigger vehicles from getting through. Believes that he's going to end up flipping it with his truck and trailer when he has to leave for work tonight. So, looking for officers to check on it.
2: Excuse me.
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1: Commercial Victor 29018V 29018.

0: I have that vehicle coming back, active 2006 Ford, color gray, to all-in-one drain cleaning out of Oxford.
1: I have a fleet for the trailer when you're ready. Nash trailer fleet, it's going to be 934-225, 934-225.

0: 3 seconds. It's coming back active, 2024, to that trailer. Same company, out of Oxford. Just be advised, the RP did tell me he tried calling the number on the side of the vehicle as well, too, and was not getting an answer.
1: Received. I think that the RP should have enough room to get through in the morning. If he can't, then he can give us another call. We'll be clear.
0: Received.
2: Control, it is parked legally.

Allen Dispatch and Ace, still alarm for Webster Fire. Going to be responding to 15 Boyden Street Extension for a local fire alarm activated. RP states that it is one of the common Boyden Street Extension for a local alarm going off. No smoke or fire seen. Time of tone is 2035.

0: 45 minutes from more vehicle stop. Center Road, it's going to be Mass 5 Sierra Juliet, Juliet 415 S JJ 41.
1: Move in room.
2: See, RP stated it seemed like it was coming from the main entrance, like common area at the front entrance.

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1: Ford F-150 color blue to a mail party out of Southbridge showing active, non-renew, negative wants, negative off.
0: It's the owner of first name Kevin.

0: 45 control. Reason for the stop, no taillights, some type of mechanical issue going on with those. He's just going to make his way home and try to figure it out. Show me clear, no taillights.
1: Where is it?

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1: 61.
0: Wood Street. Just had a 911 caller reporting his son, his adult son, has two female friends over. There was an argument and he would like them to leave. Caller stating nothing physical, no weapons. I asked him if they live there, and he says that they've been staying there, but they don't live there. He didn't know their names.

0: 6-1, you clear to copy.
1: Sure.
0: P is Q11 times 1.
2: Could you vote for 1?
3: 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Does the alarm system panel show normal? We're going to be cleared and available.
0: 6-1 showing a straight warrant for assault, maybe family household member. The date on the warrant is January 2023.
1: Roger, what's her name?
0: It's a Paul Godlewski.

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1: In Darwin, at Q11.
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0: Control 37. Can you respond over 6 Golden Heights? Attendant over there, Christine Denham, has a lockout. I have a key and dispatch here for you if you want to stop in.
1: Control, what's the AI number?
2: Be 20161 and 20161.

0: I'll be clear. That's just given.
1: Control 774-537. Over to 22 Village Way, apartment 10. Confirming 911, no emergency. Took a call from an 8-year-old named Bella. She thought that someone might have been coming in her house. She quickly asked if she could disconnect, said it was just her 14-year-old brother and 14-year-old sister.
0: Okay.

0: Control 2, 509, 545. 36 Corbin Road. It was a 911 accidental. A female party stated she was just trying to restart her phone and accidentally called 911. States no services needed. Can you guys confirm?
1: Thank you.

0: as long as I remember it.
1: By looking now. She says she had accidentally done it recently as well.
0: I believe we've had some arrests on her.
1: Affirm, looks like 7-2, we had a EMS call, 5:30 we had a harassment, intimidation, 5:26 was an...

0: Control, who is the caller?
1: Or if he was a Georgetto Belseth.

0: Blue 5-9.
1: I'm here.
0: You guys all set?
1: Yeah, we should be all set.
0: Roger. 805 control. We have to.
1: Okay.
0: You as well.

0: 45 control.
1: It's going to be confirmed accidental with both parties. He was sleeping and he was in the back garage. Confirmed accidental will be clear.
2: Receive, sir.

0: driver went up on the curb. RP believes that they popped their tire. They just passed Four Corners, heading on 131 towards Southbridge. The RP states that the vehicle pulled over and let her get in front. I do have a plate.
1: Go with the plate.
0: Romeo Papa Juliet 243 RPJ 24 2010 Infiniti M35X color gray coming out of Quinnebog Road in Dudley.
1: Go with the plate again.
0: Yeah, 24 3 Romeo Papa Juliet 24. RP did state that they were all over the road, and then they ended up hitting the curb, and she believes that they're driving on a flat tire right now.
1: Take a right off the street.

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1: Out of 9, the area as well.

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1: 38 Winnipeg, Orange Star. See if it's occupied.
0: And PD responding for a multi-car accident 146 prior to the one on both sides.

0: Lakedale. LPS 7.
1: Go ahead.
0: You saw a couple cars pre 8 Vinton Road for a large house party.
1: That was number 3-8, correct?
0: 3-8 Vincent Road.
1: Okay, we'll have him in route.

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He saw an animal on the road and swerved and went up and hit the curb. 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
0: Yes, the units, we're offset on Vincent Road.

Fire alarm dispatching the on-duty Webster EMS personnel. 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Respond 40 Granite Street, apartment 1, 63-year-old female requesting a lift assist. Hematone, 2227. 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
1: Engine 4, caller is insisting no lights or sirens, please.

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0: Fireline Dispatch and on-duty Webster EMS personnel responded to 16 Joyce Street for 35-year-old male. He's been vomiting, has stomach pain. Again, fire alarm dispatch and on-duty Webster EMS personnel responding to 16 Joyce Street for a 35-year-old male, vomiting and stomach pain. Time of tone is 22:35.
1: Medic 2,

0: Medic 5 silent. What was the apartment is, I know there was a foreign name.
1: Last name Mahoney.
0: Where is it?

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1: We're cleared by EMS on Granite Street. We're going to respond to Joy Street.

0: of DeMaffey 325-1994, believed to be operating mask PC 5 Echo Charlie Bravo 96. Party is believed to be traveling to Warren from the Malden area, PC to arrest for a 209A violation. If located, stop, hold, and contact Warren PD. Again, Bolo for Joseph DeMaffey 325-1994. Police to be operating a mass PC 5 Echo Charlie Bravo 96. Party is believed to be traveling to Warren from the Malden area. PC to arrest for a 209A violation. If located, stop, hold, and contact Warren PD. Full clear 2347.
1: Copy.

0: Control 416. 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He's requesting to speak to an officer. It's not giving me much information. States it's from something that happened a couple weeks ago. He would just like to speak to someone, explain some things, and apologize. Can I transfer it over?
1: Sure thing.

0: No, not infection. Copper.
1: Good.
0: Sierra Alpha 366-0743. SA 366-0743 also.

0: 9-6, Charlie.
1: 9-6.
0: Myself, 50, and at least 5. What, going to be on Chase Ave? Some flag is down in regards to this. This is just mail party in the middle of the road.

0: Yeah, Sam didn't see anything.
1: 9-6 control.
2: 9-6.
1: Jesus. Nothing showing. They'll be on Davis with another male.
2: Roger.

0: My voice, though, yeah, for a translation.
1: Control 509.
2: John.
1: See if 508 can respond over to Davis Street for translation assistance.
2: Yeah,
1: Control 508.
0: Is that the recommended route?

0: 9-6-0. All right, you can try to run a Juan Antonio Hernandez Hernandez. Job is going to be 09-23-1998.
1: Where is it?

0: 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We're still trying to locate him. So far, we're having no luck. We're going to keep trying.
1: You're probably not going to be able to find him. He's got an address out of Schofield. One of his friends came and picked him up. He's intoxicated. They walk him back home and clear it up.
0: Where's the

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2: It's going to be East Main at Page Chiropractic, Connecticut. Bravo, Victor, 17865. DV, 17865, Connecticut.
1: Where's it?

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0: 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It's going to be a verbal speed.
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He was able to provide me with a proof of insurance. He just got a new insurance company a couple days ago. Looks like it hasn't processed yet, but he was able to provide an active proof of insurance.

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1: Go ahead.
0: It's going to be right in front of 20 Harris. Pulling down the driveway. Get your plate in a second.
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0: It's going to be 4 X-ray November Juliet 6-5.

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0: 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Call from an alarm company, 125 East Main Street, O'Reilly, showing a counter motion. They're not able to reach a key holder. What's your pleasure?
1: Be here in front of it. I'll take care of it.

Safety control. Small gathering by a fire OPAC. The noise was very reasonable. However, they advised it to be mindful of it. We'll be clear.

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1: Okay.
0: 2 Mike Foxtrot, Kilo 22, 2 MFK 22.

0: alarm, Delphi Fire, along with EMS patrol units 508-509, 1 Watt Ave, 49-year-old female party, unresponsive, is breathing. Again, fire alarm dispatching on duty. Correction, fire alarm checking first alarm, Delphi Fire, along with EMS patrol units 1 Warsaw Ave, 49-year-old female, unresponsive, is breathing. Time of tone 548.
1: Oh, no, we'll be removed.

0: favoritos.
1: Control panel now. Sir, just prior to that call coming in, I took a call for a large deceased deer. Caller stated it was in the middle of the intersection, Dudley Oxford Road, in the area of Nellie's Way. I have notified highway.
2: Receive. Are they coming out right away?
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0: Control 2, 6-1, 950.
1: 6-1.
2: 15.
0: 25 Lincoln Street states that the house directly across the street from her, she believes it is 24, that there was a 3 or 4 year old child that was out on the balcony screaming, "Help me." She stated she went over there to check on the child, is unable to get a hold of anybody else in the house, believes the child was locked out on the balcony. She is currently with the child right now waiting for you guys.

7-1 Patrol. Like 950 stated, there's a large birthday party going on down there. There was no music playing on my arrival, but obviously that amount of people were making a good amount of noise. So I'm going to be clear.

0: Chorras.
1: Sorry, all I was saying was the only party I found coming back out of that address in-house was a Daniel Hansen. Last contact with him was, looks like, 2023.
2: Any contact with the parent? Okay. We'll have further information in a minute.

Her name's Erica Hebert, 52581. She was cooking, and he happened to unlock the door and get out into the balcony that closed in. I'm going to be clear. I'll bring in the trip now, Sam.

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0: Tell officers tomorrow 7 a.m. to 3 p.m. He's going to be keeping the afternoon one from 3 to 7, advising four officers canceled tomorrow morning.
1: Okay, do you have his callback number?
0: Affirm.
1: All right, if you can write that down for me. I don't think you had an afternoon one.

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1: Princeton's on.
0: You started an officer, Route 31. We're well into your town. We had a failure to stop. It's 5 Zulu X-ray Tango 6-2. Vehicle stop now.
1: You just got that plate.
0: Five Zulu X-ray Tango 6-2.
1: I'll have an officer sent to the area.

0: Smithson Princeton, your officer can stand down. I have a second officer responding. Primary officer is all set on scene.
1: Received. 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Do you have that vehicle stopped already?
0: That's affirmative. It's on 31, boat a mile into your town.
1: Received. 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

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I have a CR number of 1199-4490. 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

0: plate for that car? It's not connected.
1: Negative. We're working with the victim now, possibly trying to find out an open box. Just Connecticut tags on that 2013 black Lincoln sedan. That's all we have for right now. Also, surrounding towns, unknown direction of travel, unknown if he was heading back to Worcester or heading towards Framingham.

0: Male party on the line right now at 4 Hill Court. Won't give me his apartment. 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I don't know. I'm trying to gather what's actually going on with him. Can you guys check welfare? 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I'm trying to get an apartment number for you.
1: See,

0: Did you copy that plate by any chance?
1: Right, that's a negative.
0: But again, it's going to be Connecticut registration, Bravo Zulu 55921 for that bolo we just put out. Again, Bravo Zulu 55921, Connecticut Reg.

301 control. Alright, male party, extremely ETOH, in his residence. His wife is going to, he was warned, and all units will be clear.